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1: Wise men say only fools are shit. 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
1: 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We will be flying at an height of 32,000 feet and at an airspeed of approximately 600 miles per hour. Refreshments will be served after takeoff. Kindly fasten your safety belts and refrain from smoking until the airport.

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1: Thank you for the fantastic concert.
2: My pleasure.
1: You have a very good contact with the audience.
2: Well, you have to interact with the audience. That's the most, really the most pleasurable part, playing live.
1: And you manage as well.
2: Yeah, that's a lot of fun to go to the people and see their faces.

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And before dying, I want to share these poems of my soul. My poems are soft green. My poems are also flaming crimson. My poems are like a wounded fawn seeking refuge in the forest. The last verse says, Con los pobres de la tierra. 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